0: this is Coldplay.
1: 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I'm falling in love.
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1: I'm going on during this time. I feel there's no one to save me. This all or nothing really got away. You're driving me crazy.

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I blasted off the planet, rock that caused catastrophe, and it matters more because I had it. Now I had, I thought about wreaking havoc on an opposition, kind of shocking, they want a static with precision, I'm automatic, quarterback, I ain't talking second, pack it up on.